Hello, hello, you're listening to 90.5 FM KSH San Jose. What you just heard was Night by Night by Chromeo, and it was the original first up. Next, we'll hear some all the other remixes. Well, not all of them, but like some of the other remixes. I don't know, I haven't heard this remix album by them yet. It's all the same track though, which I don't know, maybe it'll get boring. We're not gonna go through all of them, so it's okay. But yeah. Before that, Bruce Wayne by DJ Woe. Before that, Night Blooming Jasmine by Fake Mink. My name is Somerset, and the show is Ontological Pursuits on every Friday from 2 p.m. to 6 p.m., and I play a wide variety of electronic music. Yes, yes, yes. And you guys like electronic music, right? Please say yes. So next up is The Cause. I also interview some underground electronic artists like Nina Jirachi, Magna Carta, Tommy Fleece, Little Critter, and more. So if you want to check those out, check out my YouTube channel, Somerset, S-A-M-A-R-S-E-T, on YouTube. And you can find those. Yeah, next up, The Cause by Camp Limbo. Bye-bye. Woo! Only on 90.5 FM, KSHS San Jose. 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
7: 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Yes. What you just heard was Night by Night, the Night Stalker remix by Chromeo originally. Before that, 17 by, wait, Ontological Pursuit? What? New song. Yes, I just released it earlier, like a couple minutes ago. Yeah, we have two new songs out on SoundCloud. The other one is not clean, so I didn't play it. But yeah, 17 out now. So is Can I? They're on the single titled North Highland Avenue. You can find that on SoundCloud. Yeah, we worked pretty hard on these tracks. 17 we've actually had for like almost half a year now. We've had that track done, but we played it live in LA for the first time. We're like, yeah, we should just release it. So we did just now. And Can I, we made very recently. Well, technically we made a different version a while ago, and then we have updated it for this one. But yeah, very cool stuff. Next up, Star by Bo or Bu. I don't know how to say it. Whatever. Yeah, have fun with that in a bit. In the background right now, we have Swoon / Star Guitar Live by the Chemical Brothers. So stay tuned for that. Only here on 90.5 FM, KSJS San Jose. Bye-bye. Ooh.

0: Hello? Hello? Is this thing on?
1: Yeah, it's on, Mr. Cipriano. We're ready for you.
0: And now, here's our host to tell you more about what's coming up next.
1: Sorry, there isn't any host. That's why we have you to talk about that.
0: Hold it right there. Don't touch that podcasting control lever.
1: I'm sorry, this isn't a podcast. It's,
0: Hey, you know, we have lots of important things to say, but, now, first the news.
1: What the hell are you talking about? 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
1: This isn't a f***ing podcast, you understand? You know what? Screw it. I don't even know why we hired you. You can just go. I can do this promo myself.
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2: 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Am I right? 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Bye-bye.

0: Hello? Hello? Is this thing on?
1: Yeah, it's...
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3: 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That's right. What you just heard was You Think You're So Cool by Losers. Before that, Shoo Shoo with Crank Heart, and it was the Giacomo remix. 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Bye-bye.

90.5 KSJS, the only station running during a big monster attack, or some laughing claw monster thing. What is that? We got five different genres of music running, sub-rock, hip-hop, jazz, Latin, and electronic. You might want to listen for some ticket giveaways coming up. This is 90.5 KSJS San Jose. What is that? Is that Ultraman? Jeez!

What is up, every pony? It's DJ Macabre here. This isn't your regularly scheduled DJ. The Fire Watch is not here today, so I'm here to take over. You're listening to Lookout Tower. What you listened before was Pizza by Circa 40, which I will be seeing them in about 2 weeks. Yeah, they're all the way in Santa Ana, which I will be going to see. So excited for that. This is it. This is me. You're going to be stuck with me for 4 hours. So sorry, guys. Maybe to you it's a blessing. But yeah, once again, it's DJ Macabre. You're tuned in to Lookout Tower, only 9.5 KSJS, Ground Zero Radio.

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8: 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What is up, everyone? It is DJ Macabre. Yes, yes, yes. This is not DJ Firewatch. Yeah, they're out having fun, and I'm here to take over for 4 hours. So I hope you guys have fun. You guys just listen to Descendants with their song Silly Girl, my personal favorite. Love their stuff, love their stuff. Next, before that, you listen to Ruby Sparks with their song Romeo. We got some new rotation going on, and I kind of like it so far. It's pretty different than last month, that's for sure. We had a lot of metalcore last month. Guilty as charged, that was me. But whatever. Anyways, next up, you will be listening to Try the Pie with their song, Three Swords. Once again, this is DJ Macabre. This is the Lookout Tower, only 90.5 KSJS Ground Zero Radio.

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0: The Red Cross would like to take this time to remind you to not share needles. 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
0: 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Mm-hmm. That's right, 24 hours a day, 7 days a week, 365 days a year, nonstop. Hey man, you better give me back my needle before somebody get hurt up in here. I always keep my needles clean because by sharing them, you might get some disease.
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3: What is up, everypony? DJ Macabre here. You just listened to Ed Chill by Double Take. And before that was Division of Mind by, with their song, Ambroxan. I definitely butchered that, but sorry. Anyways, hi. Once again, I'm not your regular scheduled DJ. The Firewatch is out and about, so I'm here to take over. Yeah. Today is officially the first week of summer, and I'm having a blast. Here I am spending my 4 hours with you guys, and I couldn't ask for more. Hopefully everything's going good for you guys. I am not excited for the heat, of course. I already checked the weather, and it's about to hit the 90s already. I'm not ready for that. Back where I live, we were having a little bit of sprinkle. That was exciting. It was so fun. But yeah, now we're back to the brutal summer heat. So pull out those shorts, guys. It's going to be really rough out here. Anyways, next up will be Echo Astral with their song Horse Glue. Once again, I'm DJ Macabre. You're tuned into the Lookout Tower, only at 9.5 KSJS Ground Zero Radio.

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4: 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What's up, guys? It's me again. You know who it is, DJ Macabre. You're tuned into the Lookout Tower, and what you listened to before was Nail Bomb by Wasting Away. I recently found about this band a while ago, honestly, probably a few months ago. Kind of recent fan. I'm a big fan, as I said before. I personally think their music's pretty good. Check out a few other songs, and yeah, awesome stuff. Next up is Missing Link with their song You Already Know. Once again, this is DJ Macabre. 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
6: 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You think God will come down and save it? All right. I'll give you some time. Pray to God. Tell him to come down and stop me.

0: 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As a result, you may detect an occasional surface noise or volume drop due to transmission problems so common to old radio. 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

What is up, everybody? DJ Macabre here. You just listened to The She's with their song, The Dove. I actually like that song. It's really, really cute compared to the other one, which is wow. In a good way, a good wow. Anyways, it is me. I'm a fill-in. I'm like the fill-in. There's a little joke that goes around that I'm called DJ Fill-in. That is not my name, DJ Macabre. It's a little fun joke. Whatever, whatever, whatever. Anyways, next up will be... Let us see, Rocket Rules with their song Tiptoe. Once again, I'm DJ Macabre, not DJ Phelan. 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
1: 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Hi, it's DJ Macabre. You just listened to Sousin, 7 years. Oh, they are playing in Aftershock. And for those who don't know, Aftershock is a huge festival that takes place in SAC. That plays like tons of like alternative music or sub rock. Like, it's a genre I'm playing. Wow. And it's a little expensive, but it's a really good lineup, especially on Saturday. I think me and my friends are looking on going, and I don't know, I might have to do it because I can probably hear the song live, which would be really life-changing. Anyways, next up, you're going to be listening to Clickbait with their song 84. I'm DJ Macabre. 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
1: If you're a regular KSJS listener, then you know we have a radio station at San Jose State. 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
4: Hi, everypony. DJ McCobber here. Hope you guys are having a good time so far. I know I am having so much fun getting to fill in once again, have 4 hours to myself and do what I like to do. Hopefully next semester I get to have my own show, so look out for that. Not to plug myself during the Firewatch's show. If you're listening, Firewatch, I'm sorry. I kind of have to. Anyways, that's besides the point. Before that, you just listened to Utsu with their song, Another Life in the Wind. It was nice and cute. Cute song. Anyways, next, before that, was Bamora and Holder with their song, Ophelia. That song, wow. In my opinion, I loved it. That went straight to my playlist. Don't know who put that one on, but I need to shake their hand. I kind of have an idea, but I won't say names. Next up, it's Tom Relling with their song, Dream in Disguise. Once again, I'm DJ Macabre. 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
1: 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What you just listened to before was Hum with their song, If You Were to Bloom. I am a huge Hum fan as of recently, they're all I listened to. And they are playing towards SoCal. And unfortunately, it sold out before I could even make plans, which I am really devastated for because, you know, I'm a big fan and all, but, you know, maybe one day they'll come back again. Maybe closer this time because I don't want to make a whole trip to SoCal. Anyways, that's besides the point. If you guys don't know, I'm DJ Macabre. I'm not DJ Firewatch. They're not here. I am taking over. It's a Macabre takeover. Next, you'll listen to The Dead Heat with their song Perpetual Punishment. 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
1: What's up, everyone? DJ Macabre here. You just listened to Meister with their song Might Roll Down. And for those who don't know, it's actually from an anime called Beck. So good, in my opinion. If you haven't checked it out and you're interested, why not go for it if you have nothing else to watch? Especially if you're a student and it's summertime. Nothing else to do, I highly recommend it. It's about a band. A lot of band stuff. But it's really cool, and their soundtrack is awesome. All of it is in my playlist. I love it so much. That was that. Next up will be Frozen Soul with their song No Place of Warmth. With Gerard Way. Oh my gosh, I'm a big fan. We kind of have matching hair on a cosplay one day. That's besides the point. Once again, I'm DJ Macabre. You're tuned into the Lookout Tower, and it only on 90.5 KSJS Ground Zero Radio.

0: Yo, what up? 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
2: 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Hi, everypony. What I played before was Awake But Still in Bed with their song Stumble. If you don't know, I'm a huge fan of Awake But Still in Bed. Shannon, the lead singer, she's awesome. She's so awesome, in my opinion. I've seen them so many times. I think I've probably seen them 5 times now. I have a signed CD from her, and I have Shannon, who signed this pouch I usually wear. That's besides the point. Yeah, I'm a huge fan. And I like to say the release of their album, because it's so long. Here you go. Bear with me. So their album from this, what the song was from, is called What People Call Low Self-Esteem Is Really Just Seeing Yourself the Way Other People See You. Long, very long. I love them, though. Anyways, next up will be Jason with their song Turn Into. Once again, I'm DJ Macabre. You're tuned in.

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2: Hi, everybody. You tuned into Lookout Tower. This is DJ Macabre. What you just listened to was, let's see, The Long Dream with their song, The Night and Everything and You. It's a long one. I enjoyed it. And before that was Jejun with their song, Coping with Senility. I, not to brag, but I'm going to be seeing them. I keep talking about that. But that's like my big trip that's coming up in 2 weeks, going all the way to SoCal just to see Jejun and other bands, of course. It's honestly a really stacked set. And, I'm excited with bands like Circa 40. I played them before. I played them today, actually. Their song Pizza. And then who else is there? We got. Let me think. Range in April. Pretty good. They're becoming really big right now. I got Stella. What else? Love Letter. If you tuned in pretty often, we play Love Letter a lot. Especially last month, we did a lot. There was a lot of Love Letter. I love Love Letter. So stoked to see them. Anyways, enough of me chit-chatting about my fun stuff. Next up will be Gus Baldwin with their song Happy Mondays. I'll be having a happy Monday. Hopefully you guys will be too. Anyways, I keep saying anyways. Anywho, this is DJ Macabre. You're tuned into Lookout Tower, only 90.5 KSJS Ground Zero Radio.

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1: 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It's DJ Macabre. You just listened to Ginger Bee with their song Honey. Oh, that song destroys me every time. I was getting a little emotional over here. And of course, when it comes to my favorite artist, I did see them. Of course I did. Many times. Not to brag, but I did play tambourine for them once. That's besides the point. Their last show recently happened a few months ago, all in Chicago. And of course, you know, the number one Ginger Bee fan I would love to label myself as, I went. And gosh, it was heartbreaking. It was an 18-piece orchestra. So just imagine what you heard now, but I seen that of the live orchestra. Yes, I cried really bad. Ginger Bee means the world to me. Enough of me just chatting about Ginger Bee. Next up will be Side Eye with their song Bottleneck. Once again, I'm DJ Macabre. You're tuned into the Lookout Tower, and this is actually our last hour together. Hope you guys had fun. I did. That's what I was saying before I interrupted myself. This is the Lookout Tower, only 9.5 KSJS Ground Zero Radio.

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Hello, this is DJ Macabre. You just listened to some Slint, awesome stuff. Been listening to that band recently. I think I have heard of them a year ago from now. They're really good, really good. They got some long songs. This one's the shortest one. It fit perfectly with right now. Anyways. All right. So hi, you are tuned in to the Lookout Tower. We're down to our last hour together. I definitely had some fun. I don't know when I'll have another show like this. Maybe I'll fill in another time. Who knows? Only time will tell. It's getting pretty late, and I'm feeling it. But that's okay, because I'm having fun, so it's keeping me awake. All right, next up will be Career Woman. Career Woman. Career Woman. With their song, Game of Pricks. Awesome. Anyways, I'm DJ Macabre. This is the Lookout Tower, only 9.5 KSJS Ground Zero Radio.

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3: 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Hello, we are halfway done with our time together. This is DJ Mercopper, by the way. You just listened to Unwound with their song, Look a Ghost. I love that song. It's so chill, very chill. Yeah, I have been listening to them recently, kind of getting new. Their songs are pretty good, in my opinion. Yeah. Next up will be Pink Shift with their song, Home. Once again, this is DJ Macabre. You're tuned into Lookout Tower, only 9.5 KSJS Ground Zero Radio.

0: guest.
1: Hi, I'm back. You just listened to Balmora and Holder with their song Ophelia. I'm not gonna let in my little secret. I'm just gonna keep that to myself. Before that was Dice Bits with their song Punishers. That song is beautiful. I did get to see it live. I'm forever grateful that I did. It was an awesome adventure, and it was such a blast. I stage dove two times. I'll be crazy. I just stage dove two times. Like one of my favorite songs too. So that was an experience. Love that. I love going to shows. I miss them. I've been busy just a little bit. Anyways, enough of me just blabbering. Next up, you guys will be listening to, or we will, together, because we're in this together, guys. Where am I at? Honeybee, with their song Chest Pain. I kind of like that name. It's cute, Honeybee. Anywho, this is DJ Macabre, and you're tuned in to the Lookout Tower, only at 90.5 KSJS Ground Zero Radio.

0: this nuclear device must not reach its destination. And you, my invincible humanoid, will see that it never does. With this cybernetic headpiece, I can mentally control your every movement.
1: I am broadcasting from Mars. Where are you sending from? Outside the solar system? My receiver is positioned on the constellation Aquarius. Are you there?

there? Can you hear me? Do you understand? How does one interface with you? The numbers? Words? Morse code? Can you oscillate your binary pulses through to my computer?

0: Hello, and welcome to today's lottery drawing. Good luck. Here's today's winning numbers. First on up, it's not yours. Second one, not yours. And another one, not yours. 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And the final number is not yours. 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
1: 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Hi, it's me again, DJ Macabre. Yes, we are in our final moments together. I kind of made that sound a little dramatic, but no, nothing crazy. I'm just have to go now. You just listened to February with their song I'd Rather Burn It Than Fall. I've seen them a few times. I think twice. No, just once. It was cool. They're awesome. They are killing it right now in the Screamo community. Before that was La Rosa Noir with their song Heart on My Sleeve. And before that was Media Puzzle with their song My Age in Minutes and Seconds. I had a great time with you guys. I hope you guys felt the same. Well, you know, time for us to part ways. Once again, I'm DJ Macabre. You're tuned into the Lookout Tower. Only 90.5 KSJS Ground Zero Radio. 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

90.5 KSJS. This is DJ Poser, and you're with me in the pit where I play all things punk, indie, alternative, and rock, local or elsewhere. I go live every Wednesday from 7 a.m. to 11 a.m. However, I wasn't live last Wednesday, and that's because, well, partially because of the storm. I'm sure you know that we're facing a lot of rain right now, almost too much rain. I think SF is definitely submerged. Prayers out to everyone. Well, if you are in SF, prayers out to you. I know how bad it is. I literally saw a tweet where the wind was so strong, a building, like the roof literally came right off. So that's a little bit terrifying, but I hope everyone is okay. I hope you are okay. I know San Jose has seen a bit of flooding as well. I live kind of around a few creeks, the Penitencia Creek to be exact, and you know, I've never seen it so full ever. So it's kind of crazy how much rain we're getting right now. But yeah, partially because of the storm, but also because I had caught strep throat from a New Year's Eve show at Orifice, which was not fun to deal with, but the show itself was really fun. Esper, one of our sub-rock director, actually, and a great sub-rock DJ, Esper, had played a show there, and, you know, she did great. It was fun being there. Yeah, and if you don't know, Orifice, great venue, by the way, kind of just opened up. This is not being paid. I'm not being paid. Like, let me make that clear. I honestly just love going there. I've only been there once, and I will go again. I will be there on Thursday because Esper is doing another show there, so you will see me there. Great venue. I don't know. I'm just talking gibberish right now, but yeah. All right. This is my show, The Pit. Welcome. It's good to be back. Can't wait to play you more music. Have a few new songs to play this Wednesday. Yeah, stay tuned. Thanks for listening. I will see you in the next hour. Peace.

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3: That's the coolest story I've ever heard in my entire life. 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

90.5 KSGS, welcome to the pit. I'm DJ Poser, and this is my show. I play all things punk, indie, alternative, and rock, local or elsewhere. I go live every Wednesday from 7 a.m. to 11 a.m. And this is the second hour of my show. For those who are just tuned in, hello. For those who have been tuned in, thanks for joining me this morning. Well, yeah, okay. Anyway, I'm reading this book right now called, it's right behind me actually, Fingers Crossed, How Music Saved Me From Success by the lead singer of Lush, Miki Berenyi. I think it's a Hungarian last name. I don't speak Hungarian, so apologies if I butchered that pronunciation, but you know, I think it's really cool. I honestly really love reading like music biographies. I think the last one I read was I think it's called Hunger, something with Hunger and Modern Woman. It's about one of the, I think it's about the lead guitarist from Sleater-Kinney, and forgive me, I can't really remember the title of the book. I think her name was Carrie. I'm just really fascinated with reading about like the people behind the music, you know, how their lives kind of shaped the stuff that they're creating. And overall, I just need to get back onto reading, because I feel like the older I get, the less I read. And I've seen how that kind of has affected my brain a little bit. I've become really like attached to my phone, which is really bad. So kind of trying to get back into reading. That's kind of my New Year's resolution right now, is to read more books this year. Very thankful that a lot of the gifts I got last year for Christmas and for my birthday are books, so I don't have to spend too much money trying to train my brain again. But all right, let's get back to the show. Thanks for tuning in, and I will see you at 9. All right, thanks.

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0: Hello, and welcome to today's lottery drawing. Good luck. Here's today's winning numbers. First on up, it's not yours. Second one, not yours. 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

90.5 KSJS. This is DJ Poser. You're with me in the pit, where I play all things punk, indie, alternative, and rock, local or elsewhere. I go live every Wednesday from 7 a.m. to 11 a.m. And I also have an Instagram, which I didn't mention because I don't really feel like it's important mentioning. But if you'd like, all my contact info is there. If you want to send me some stuff, it's at xdjpsr. Don't really post, but you know, my Spinatron is also there if you're wondering what song I just played, what song I played an hour ago, what song I played 2 shows ago, 3 shows ago. I try to make a routine of logging every song I play just so, you know, if you're interested, or kind of just for me, really. But, yeah, it's 9. Oh my gosh. Long morning. It's very windy out. It's going to be windy out, for the entire day, I think. And I think I'm keeping track of the weather right now with the National Weather Service on Twitter. I don't know if you do that, but I do that, just because I'm a very anxious person and I like to be aware of what's going on weather-wise, because I feel like we're gonna be faced with some crazy, crazy, crazy storms and rain and wind. And, you know, I think I'm pretty lucky where I live right now. I'm not really getting too much harsh weather, but we do get a lot of wind where I am. And I think yesterday there was got some thunder too. So that's going to be, it's really, really crazy. I think the last time I remember we had thunder here was during the firestorm? Not sure, when we were on fire, literally like the sky was red. I think it was like August 2020. Yeah, we're just met with a lot of crazy stuff going on in California. I think Mother Nature's finally putting her foot down. But this rain will be really, really good for us, I feel. Just hoping that the summer will be a bit cooler. We can only hope, right? All right. Yeah, all right, cool. Let's get back to the show. Thanks for listening. I'll see you in the next final hour. Next song is going to be Fig and Leather by Devendra something. I'm so sorry. I have the name. It's like the USB reader. The name is cut off. Anyway, hope you enjoy. Thanks for listening.

Come right in and have a seat. Remove your shoes, enjoy some fruit. Did I mention have a seat? I'm real high-tech authority. That's right, I'm quite an ace. I'm cutting edge, I think you'll agree. Have you seen my carrying case?

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0: 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Here at 90.5 KSJS San Jose, we keep fresh needles on that wicked, wicked wax. Mm-hmm. That's right, 24 hours a day, 7 days a week, 365 days a year, nonstop. Hey man, you better give me back my needle before somebody get hurt up in here. I always keep my needles clean because by sharing them, you might get some disease.
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0: HIV. 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

90.5 KSJS. Welcome to The Pit. I'm DJ Poser, and this is my show. I play all things punk, indie, alternative, and rock, local or elsewhere. And I don't think I mentioned when. I go live every Wednesday from 7 a.m. to 11 a.m. And we've reached the final hour. I've had a good show today. It's good to be back. For those who don't know, I mentioned this in the first hour of my show, but if you were just tuning in, I wasn't here last week because I was sick with strep throat, which is not fun, but I mean, I got it at a New Year's show, so it wasn't too bad. At least I had fun before I had to kind of stay home and stuff. I've also mentioned I've been reading this book while I'm in the studio here. Fingers crossed, Mickey Berenyi, love her, Lush lead singer. I'm reading this and I'm just kind of surprised at how connected she is. She talks a lot about her college life, her young adult life, her coming to age, and just surprised at how connected all of her friends are. I don't really know. It's just really fun to see how, you know, the social web was kind of formed, the musical social web. One of her friends, I think her name was Emma in the book, she dated the guy from My Bloody Valentine. I think his name was Kevin. Mickey also had a connection to, what was her name? Tracy Emin, a really well-known female artist. Known for making The Bed, which is one of my favorite pieces ever. It's really interesting reading about these stories and you know, life in the 90s, I guess. But yeah, thanks for listening to my show. We've reached the final hour, and I will see you next week. Very excited for the semester to start, and very excited because I will be having a new time slot, hopefully, next semester. I love these early morning shows, but they do take a toll on me. I'm not gonna lie. The older I get, I mean, I'm not even that old, but I just feel like I am. It just gets harder to wake up every morning. But, yeah, I'm gonna stop talking. You know me. I just like to talk. Thanks for listening. I'll see you next week. Peace.

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0: When you were a little kid and you thought about what you wanted to be, teaching was at the top of your list. 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

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This message is brought to you by the staff of 90.5 KSJS. Shout out to everyone who's been out here listening, man. Like, I actually had a super duper treat of someone popping in on me. What's good? Joe Swizzle is, excuse me. I want to say it's Ho Swizzle, which I really vibe with, no lie. It makes me really happy to, like, honestly, like, be out here in the studio and just, like, be, like, you guys know me pretty well, I would hope. Like, I just love to be a good role model for people. Like, I know that's something that I've always talked about on this show, like, being a good role model, passing down knowledge. Like, we out here to help each other like that. And honestly, like, it makes me feel really happy to always, like, be in the studio and, like, have that opportunity to just, like, pass it on. Like, please remember that your knowledge, it means something. Like, whether you think it means something or not, like, your knowledge is power and your knowledge is wealth. Like, and every opportunity that you have to, like, just to throw it back at someone or just, like, toss it to someone, you know what I mean? Like, take that opportunity to give back your knowledge. Like, it's valuable. And by the time you're done passing that on, like, you will realize, like, how much it means to that person. So we out here teaching every day, whether you're, you know, are a professor, a student or not, we out here teaching people. It's 90.5 KSJS San Jose.

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Excuse me. 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

I hope everyone is having an excellent Saturday. I almost said Sunday because Sunday is actually my Saturday because I do work on Saturdays, but we out here living life. I actually wanted to give a quick life update. So I remember like for a little bit I had to disappear. Like this was in November, like also while I was quite sick at the same time. But I told Funky Joe, shout out Funky Joe, hope you're tearing it up on the slopes right now. I had told Joe that I was becoming a notary, right? Like that sounds super funny. But I actually just got my papers and I'm really excited to say that I'm actually like gonna go hopefully like take my oath this week. And I'm just out here making moves, man. Like I'm so excited. And like I just want to tell you guys, like if you are like wrapping anything up, if you're starting something, like you can do it. You can start it. Like you're almost there. You can get up and do it. Like if you just need that motivation, like people are out here to motivate you. Like ask your friends to help you, like be accountable for like what you want to do. Something else that I'm actually going to start doing and which I actually have really hit the ground running on recently is getting ready for my master's. I didn't think that I would be interested in doing it. And honestly, for a while, I really wasn't. But I am very happy to say that I am totally doing my master's. I would love to do it. And I am, once again, applying to SJSU for my master's program. So if you needed a sign, this was it. Go get your life together or go start up your life again. Whatever you want to do, you can do it. You can totally do it. This is Just Kara, your favorite DJ out here like that. Only here on 90.5 KSJS San Jose.

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6: That's the coolest story I've ever heard in my entire life. 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
7: All right, I'm out of here. I hear that asteroids machine calling my name from the game room, so peace.

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Help keep the city of San Jose functioning properly. The San Jose Department of Transportation works tirelessly to keep the roads clear and safe. Do your part to prevent flooding by keeping storm drains clear of trash and debris. To report roadway hazards, such as flooding, sewer backups, damage or malfunctioning traffic lights, or fallen tree limbs, call the DOT dispatch number at 408-794-1900. Once again, that's 408-794-1900. The San Jose Department of Transportation thanks you for your attention and your assistance. Well, how's everybody doing today? I know I'm doing just fine. We're listening right now. Background music is Village of the Sun, off of their album First Light, and it's called Cesca. It's C-E-C-S-A. Not really sure how to pronounce that, but let's see. In a minute, we'll be talking about, in about 30 minutes, we're going to be talking about what I've watched on Netflix in the past week or so. And then we're going to be looking at Twitter news in about an hour. And we're going to be reviewing that, seeing what my opinions are, seeing what TMZ's opinions are about things. So I'll see you in about 30 minutes. This next song is going to be Out of Line from the artist Echo. And then after that is going to be a Hippocampus song by the name of Golden. Thank you so much for listening to 90.5 KSJS San Jose, and thank you so much for tuning in with me.

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0: 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Good luck. 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
1: Celebrating 20 years with undiluted magnetism, Doe La B presents Lightning in a Bottle. The Memorial Weekend event is poised to let expression to the forefront with not one, not two, but three grand stages amply named Lightning, Thunder, and Woogie. Here is a preview of some folks coming in for this year's Lightning in a Bottle. Thunder Stage Acts: Liquid Stranger, LS Dream, Toki Monsta, The Glitch Mob, LTJ, Bukem with Armani Muete, Death Pact, The Polish Ambassador, The Floozies. Woozy Stage Acts: Tale of Us, Diplo, Purple Disco Machine, Ben Bomer, Stefan Bodzin Live, Blonde-ish, LP Gobi, and Giorgia Angolini. 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With even more heart-pumping showstoppers to grace the event, you gotta visit www.libfestival.org to learn all that you can. Hello, my name is DJ Jelly Belly, and you're jamming with me on the Sub Rock Spread. My background music right now is Village of the Sun off of their album First Light with the song Seska. And I really like this song. I really like it. That's why it's background music. I've been reviewing a lot of jazz CDs because they don't have naughty words in them, so I don't have to listen for them, so I don't have to clean them. But I still get the, you know, hours that I need for my class. Up next is going to be a Hippocampus song. I know I've been saying this for about an hour now, but hopefully the song Golden will be next. I'm watching Designated Survivor right now, and it should be done within about 30 minutes. So in about 30 minutes, I'll tell you my opinions about it. And then I'll tell you what else I've been watching on Netflix this fine week. After that, in about an hour, I'll go over some Twitter news just to see if there's anything interesting happening on TMZ. On Twitter, it's TMZ. That last song was Breadcrumbs by Seablight. I'm excited for next month's rotation. This next song is going to be Joan and the Rivers with their song Baby in a Foolproof Vest or something. I'll let you get back to listening, and I hope you enjoy. 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

90.5 K

This is See You Again, Jamata by Hiroshima. Before that was Smiling Jack. Welcome to the first of the 2 hours specialty show, Sounds of Japan's DJ Seiji. Last Saturday in May, 6:05 in the morning on the 30th. After that, we're going to play Yama-san Duet. Enjoy the Kodo Cup to LA Jazz music from Hiroshima. 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

for the next 8 days. Those around the San Jose State area, it's going to be running between the mid-70s to the low 80s. Today is May the 30th. In 1922, the Lincoln Memorial was dedicated. In 1911, the first Indianapolis 500 automobile race was run. And the San Jose State University Martin Luther King Library on the second floor. 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Second floor of the Martin Luther King Library. Check it out.

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0: Ew, like, oh my gosh, what was that? It wasn't no KSJS, because here at 90.5 KSJS San Jose, we keep fresh needles on that wicked, wicked wax. Mm-hmm. That's right, 24 hours a day, 7 days a week, 365 days a year, nonstop. Hey man, you better give me back my needle for somebody to get hurt up in here. I always keep my needles clean, because by sharing them, you might get some disease, herpes.
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during this time of transition after graduation, after the end of spring 26 at San Jose State University and the start of summer 26. What one wish do you have?

playing from Hiroshima's Departure album. Speaking of departure, our family's going to go to St. Louis for my son's wedding. Where are you going to go to?

Tooth decay can happen at any age. The crowns of your teeth are covered with a hard tissue called enamel, which protects your teeth from decaying, causing acids produced by bacteria. Beneath the gums, the roots of your teeth are covered with a softer tissue called cementum. If exposed, the cementum is more susceptible to decay and more difficult to treat than decay of the enamel. As you get older, your gums may recede, exposing the cementum, and this may be due to periodontal disease, plaque buildup, trauma, or heredity. Also, old dental restorations may begin to weaken and create crevices that allow bacteria to accumulate, leading to decay. Brush twice a day, floss once a day, and schedule regular dental checkups to help keep your teeth healthy for a lifetime. This public service announcement has been brought to you by 90.5 KSJS. 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

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Hope you're enjoying the sounds of Japan on the radio, but how would you like to listen to jazz, hip-hop, funk, and pop? As only Eric Darius can do. Tonight at 9:30 p.m. at Yoshi's. All you have to do is call 408-924-5757. The first caller will be able to pick up tickets at the box office of Yoshi's in Oakland for the 9:30 show of jazz saxophonist Eric Darius. Just call 408-924-5757. KSJS.

You're walking through a door, which leads to another door, which leads to another dimension. And in that dimension lies many unexplained things. Things that sound weird, or just are weird. Or maybe not weird at all, we don't know. But what we do know is that in this dimension lies things you can't explain, or don't want to. You have entered 90.5 KSJS San Jose.

playing from the soundtrack of Attack on Titan Season 2. Song is called The Weight of Lives, composer Hiroyuki Sawano.

Yamanai Ame, playing from the soundtrack of the TV anime Attack on Titan Season 2, composed by Shiro

30th, 1922, the Lincoln Memorial was dedicated. In 1911, the first Indianapolis 500 was run. Where the wives were going to be bounced around between the mid to the low 80s for the next 8 days. Keep yourself well hydrated. Pick some cool places to go, like museums, swimming pools, and the mall. Keep yourself well hydrated. For those of you who

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All you have to do is call 408-924-5757. The first caller will be able to listen to jazz saxophonist Eric Darius, 9:30 p.m. tonight at Yoshi's in Oakland. Just call 408-924-KSJS.

0: I have a request tonight. When you hear this, that is the introduction.
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This is Beginning featuring Eri Sugai and the Yoshida Brothers. We're coming to the last 20 minutes of this two-hour special show, Sounds of Japan. This is DJ Seiji. It's been a joy to have you along.

AOTS-2M. Soundtrack of The Attack on Titan Season 2. Composed by Hiroyuki Sawano.

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Well, thank you for joining me on the Sounds of Japan today. Next week, from 6 to 8, you're going to hear DJ Ross taking over the mic, but also for playing the music of the Sounds of Japan in my place, as I will be in St. Louis for my son's wedding. Have a safe and great weekend.

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This is DJ Poser, and you're with me in the pit where I play all things punk, indie, alternative, and rock, local or elsewhere. I go live every Wednesday from 7 a.m. to 11 a.m. However, I wasn't live last Wednesday, and that's because, well, partially because of the storm. I'm sure you know that we're facing a lot of rain right now, almost too much rain. I think SF is definitely submerged. Prayers out to everyone. Well, if you are in SF, prayers out to you. I know how bad it is. I literally saw a tweet where the wind was so strong, a building, like the roof literally came right off. So that's a little bit terrifying, but I hope everyone is okay. I hope you are okay. I know San Jose has seen a bit of flooding as well. I live kind of around a few creeks, the Penitencia Creek to be exact, and you know, I've never seen it so full ever. So it's kind of crazy how much rain we're getting right now. But yeah. Partially because of the storm, but also because I had caught strep throat from a New Year's Eve show at Orifice, which was not fun to deal with, but the show itself was really fun. Esper, one of our sub-rock director, actually, and a great sub-rock DJ, Esper, had played a show there, and, you know, she did great. It was fun being there. Yeah, and if you don't know Orifice, great venue, by the way, kind of just opened up. I'm not being paid. Like, let me make that clear. I honestly just love going there. I've only been there once, and I will go again. I will be there on Thursday because Esper is doing another show there, so you will see me there. Great venue. I don't know, I'm just talking gibberish right now, but yeah, all right. This is my show, The Pit. Welcome. It's good to be back. Can't wait to play you more music. Have a few new songs to play this Wednesday. Yeah, stay tuned. Thanks for listening. I will see you in the next hour. Peace.

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3: That's the coolest story I've ever heard in my entire life. 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
6: 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I hear that Asteroids machine calling my name from the game room, so peace.
7: How often do you use computers in your daily activities? How important are they to your education or work? Computers have become a vital tool, and knowing how to use them is a crucial 21st century skill. Many kids in developing nations don't have access to computers because their schools can't afford them. 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

90.5 KSGS, welcome to the pit. I'm DJ Poser, and this is my show. I play all things punk, indie, alternative, and rock, local or elsewhere. I go live every Wednesday from 7 a.m. to 11 a.m. And this is the second hour of my show. For those who are just tuned in, hello. For those who have been tuned in, thanks for joining me this morning. Well, yeah, okay. Anyway, I'm reading this book right now called, it's right behind me actually, Fingers Crossed, How Music Saved Me From Success by the lead singer of Lush, Miki Berenyi. I think it's a Hungarian last name. I don't speak Hungarian, so apologies if I butchered that pronunciation, but you know, I think it's really cool. I honestly really love reading like music biographies. I think the last one I read was I think it's called Hunger, something with Hunger and Modern Woman. It's about I think it's about the lead guitarist from Sleater-Kinney, and forgive me, I can't really remember the title of the book. I think her name was Carrie. I'm just really fascinated with reading about like the people behind the music, you know, how their lives kind of shaped the stuff that they're creating. And overall, I just need to get back onto reading, because I feel like the older I get, the less I read. And I've seen how that kind of has affected my brain a little bit. I've become really like attached to my phone, which is really bad. So kind of trying to get back into reading. That's kind of my New Year's resolution right now, is to read more books this year. Very thankful that a lot of the gifts I got last year for Christmas and for my birthday are books, so I don't have to spend too much money trying to train my brain again. But all right, let's get back to the show. Thanks for tuning in, and I will see you at 9. All right, thanks.

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1: 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Do you hear the same songs over and over and over and over again? You looking for a little more variety? 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

0: welcome today's lottery drawing. Good luck. Here's today's winning numbers. 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

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I understand the irony in that name because it's currently 10:11 a.m. Happy Saturday. This is my first show ever. I mean, I've been in the studio a couple of times. I've actually been in the studio like twice. So like, hopefully you guys are enjoying this. Because then that would be awkward if y'all can't hear anything. But assuming you guys like what you're listening to, please stick around. Yeah, pretty much. 90.5 KSJS San Jose.

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1: 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It is currently 10:21. Happy Saturday. Good morning to you all, if y'all are just waking up. This is the Owl's Nest with DJ Nocturnal. First show, again, this is my first show. This is kind of a big deal. Yeah, I really have nothing else to add with that. I mean, hopefully you guys are enjoying the tunes. And more to come on 90.5 KSJS San Jose.

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5: 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Hi, this is DJ Nocturnal on 90.5 KSJS San Jose. This is the first show of mine ever. Like I said. So hopefully you guys are enjoying the music. In case y'all didn't know, this show of mine is called The Owl's Nest. And I understand the irony in my DJ name because it's currently 10:39 in the morning, so hopefully you guys are having a good morning. And yeah, nothing else to add, so hopefully y'all are enjoying the tunes. More to come.
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1: 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This is your host, DJ Nocturnal. Now, I'm aware that that doesn't make any sense because it is currently 10:56 a.m. Good morning to you all. I'm hoping you guys are enjoying the music here on the Owl's Nest. Here we got some sick tunes for you. I don't know what to play, to be honest with you. So I'm just kind of let the USB decide for me. Yeah, that's pretty much it. 90.5. KSJS.

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This is 90.5 KSGS San Jose with your host, DJ Nocturnal, and I'm aware it is currently 11:09 a.m., so that name doesn't make any sense. Either way, I hope you're enjoying the show. This is The Owl's Nest. This is my first day on air by myself, and it's pretty great. Not gonna lie, pretty chill. I'm currently folding an origami butterfly with some sticky notes. Yeah. Let's get on with the music. 90.5.

that, you think God will come down and save it? All right. I'll give you some time. Pray to God. Tell him to come down and

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1: 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This is your host, DJ Nocturnal. I understand the irony because it's currently 11:20 a.m. Good morning to you all if y'all are just waking up. This is the Owl's Nest, and hopefully you guys are enjoying the tunes. Amazing submersive rock tunes. Oh, man. I'm not used to waking up early, and this is my first day of my show, so, you know, had to get up early. Didn't want to miss playing amazing stuff for y'all. Yeah, that's it.
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0: Hello? Hello? Is this thing on?
1: Yeah, it's on, Mr. Cipriano. We're ready for you.
0: And now, here's our host to tell you more about what's coming up next.
1: Sorry, there isn't any host. That's why we have you to talk about that.
0: Hold it right there. Don't touch that podcasting control lever.
1: I'm sorry, this isn't a podcast. It's,
0: Hey, you know, we have lots of important things to say, but, now, first the news.
1: What the hell are you talking about? 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
1: This isn't a f***ing podcast, you understand? You know what? Screw it. I don't even know why we hired you. You can just go. I can do this promo myself.
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2: 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It's currently 11:44 a.m., so you don't gotta tell me about the irony of my name. You guys, I don't know what happened. I was feeling bold. I thought I would play some of the Smiths, you know? We know them, we love them. I don't know what happened. I don't know. It was kind of glitchy at the beginning, but we got it situated. We got it situated, so hopefully you guys enjoyed Reel Around the Fountain by the Smiths and Heart on My Sleeve by Lavro Senor. I think I'm going to try and actually choose a song this time because, I don't know, I'm kind of going through the motions here. It's my first day. I'm new here. So, no biggie. Let's just get on with the show.
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0: Every day, the men and women of the United States Marine Corps demonstrate their commitment to defend the American way of life. 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As Marines, we take a stand. For each other, for our nation, for us all. The few, the proud, the Marines.
1: 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This is the Owl's Nest. Welcome, guys. It's 11:52 a.m. Hope y'all are having a lovely late morning, afternoon. I don't know. Hopefully you guys enjoyed that last track. That was Deviant by Decent Criminal. And before that was Tincture by Perfect Binding. That one was a banger. I do say so myself. So we're approaching the third hour of my show, The Owl's Nest. So hopefully you guys are enjoying what you're listening to, and hopefully I'm a good host. I mean, first day jitters, guys. Can't really be helped. This next song I chose again, this time I'll actually tell you guys the song, so I won't leave it a mystery. This is gonna be Porcelain by Lena. So hopefully you guys enjoy that on 90.5 FM KSJS San Jose, and I'll talk to you guys like literally in the next 10 minutes. 90.5 KSJS.

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This is your host, DJ Nocturnal. Now, I understand the irony with that name because it's currently 12:09 p.m. Good afternoon, everyone who's tuning into my show, The Owl's Nest. I should have gotten a coffee before coming in today. It's my first show, so I will be as energetic as I can possibly be for you all today on this lovely day. What you guys just heard was The Family Dog by Cool Party, That Which Is Inseparable by Arcadia Fates, Ambroxan by Division of the Mind, No Space by Start Today, and Lena by Porcelain. I accidentally said Porcelain by Lena like 10 minutes ago, but it's okay. Y'all know what I mean. It's fine. Everything's fine. I'm new. Anyway, I don't know what I'm gonna play with you guys for you guys next, but surely it's gonna sound good, so no worries there. All right, that's it. 90.5 KSGS.

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7: 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This is your host, DJ Nocturnal. Now I understand the irony in that name because it's currently 12:22 p.m. Good afternoon, everyone. This is the Owl's Nest. I hope you guys are having an awesome Saturday afternoon. The last two songs I played for y'all today were Counting Sheep by Anxious and Floating by Velera, which, oh my god, I was not expecting that track to be as ethereal as it was. Wow. It's called Floating. I genuinely felt like I was floating. Time to add that to my rotation. Let's see what else I have for you guys today. I might play another CD. I'm thinking about it. I don't know. We'll see. Next song may or may not be... Actually, I don't know. I lost track. It's my first day. It's okay. I'm just gonna keep doing what I'm doing. All right. I will talk to you guys in the next 20 minutes. 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
0: 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Here at 90.5 KSJS San Jose, we keep fresh needles on that wicked, wicked wax. Mm-hmm. That's right, 24 hours a day, 7 days a week, 365 days a year, nonstop. Hey man, you better give me back my needle before somebody get hurt up in here. I always keep my needles clean, because by sharing them, you might get some disease, herpes,
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4: 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Hopefully you guys are enjoying these bangers. I am getting more shocked at how awesome these like songs are. Like, I already knew they were good, but then I'm listening to them and I'm like, wow, this is peak. This is genuinely peak. You guys just heard Hunted Bands by Tanuki-chan. I love that song. I was so happy to see it on my rotation. And Without You by LSD and The Search for God, and Ophelia by Balmora and Holder. Bangers. All we play here is bangers, guys. Don't expect anything of the whoa. How does the saying go? Don't expect anything less, okay? I don't know how it goes. I don't know. Next song I'll play for y'all will be Three Drains by Hitman. So hopefully you guys will enjoy that. And I mean, I don't see why you wouldn't. I mean, these have just been bangers after bangers, and this is what we do on KSJS, alright? Alright, this has been your host, DJ Nocturnal, and I'll talk to y'all in 10 minutes, question mark.
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1: 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Hi, I am DJ Nocturnal. This is my show, The Owl's Nest. I don't know why I'm stuttering. That's weird. That's really weird. Anyway, hope you guys have been enjoying the tunes I've been giving y'all this lovely afternoon. It's currently 12:54 p.m. You guys just heard Wars by The Mystery Divide, Captivate by The Asteroid Number 4, and Three Drains by Hitman. Pretty good bangers, I would say. I mean, not to compare, because comparison is the thief of joy, but I mean, I'm still thinking about Floating by Ballora. That was a really good song. Still thinking about it. So we're about to approach my last hour of my first day on air. This is kind of crazy. So I hope you guys have been enjoying what I've been playing for y'all today. And I have more. More is to come. I can't find my set list. Here it is. How about we'll just choose something random. I'm thinking number 6. So you guys are about to hear The Wait by Cashier. Yep, that's it. Talk to y'all in a bit. 90.5 KSJS.

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Now I understand the irony within that DJ name because it's currently 1:10 p.m. Good afternoon, everybody. Hopefully you guys are enjoying the music. Oh, it's 11. It's actually not 11:11. It's 1:11. Special numbers, guys. Special numbers. Anyway, hopefully you guys have been enjoying the music. You guys just heard Chest Pain by Honeybee, Greetings by Bolero, and Daylight Savings by Cigarettes for Breakfast. This is my last hour on my first day, and I'm kind of sad to go because I'm finally getting comfortable, which is, I guess, a good thing because that means next week I will be more mentally prepared. Either way, I don't want to go. It's been so fun, honestly. But with that said, let's see what I have for you guys for the next couple of minutes. I think I will play you guys Romeo by Luby Sparks. Yeah, that's it. 90.5 KSGS.

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5: 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Now, I understand the irony in that name because it's currently 1:22 p.m. Guys, I don't want the show to be over. I don't want to leave. I don't want to leave. I'm having a lot of fun playing music for you guys. Whoever is listening, I don't care if it's one person. I don't care if it's literally -5 people. I'm having a ball playing music for you guys. You guys just heard No Place of Warmth by Frozen Soul featuring Gerard Way and Romeo by Luby Sparks. That song was pretty good. But again, not to compare. All we play is bangers, guys. Next up, I have a feature for y'all. I think we'll play Three Swords by Try the Pie. I'll talk to you guys in the next 20 minutes. Otherwise, please continue having an awesome afternoon. All right, that's it.

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4: This is 90.5 KSJS San Jose with your host, DJ Nocturnal. Now, I'm aware of the irony of that name because it's currently 1:40 p.m. I have 20 minutes until my show is over. My heart is breaking. Did you guys enjoy these last few songs? I know I did. Could you tell that I chose the last one? I'm having too much fun looking through these CDs, so when I get a chance to play something that I really like, I'll seize the opportunity. That was Scott Pilgrim versus My GPA by Mom Jeans, and before that was The Night and Everything in You by The Long Dream. And of course, Come In by Weather Day. Oh my goodness. I love that song. That song makes me feel euphoric. I was really happy to play that for you guys. Next up, what do we got? Back to the list. How about we'll play The Dove by The She's? A lot of the's. It's okay. The is the... You guys know bird is the word? I heard that the other day. I was dying of laughter. Anyway, silly joke. Not really a joke at all. I thought it was funny. That's all that matters. Yeah. So we'll play that The Dove by The She's. And then I'll talk to y'all in 10 more minutes. Alright, that's it. 90.5.

0: According to a recent survey, 86% of dads spend more time with their children today than their own fathers did with them. 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
1: 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This is your host, DJ Nocturnal. And I understand the irony in that name because it's currently 1:55 p.m. My show is about to be over. No, I was finally getting comfortable. Not to worry, though. You're in good hands after I take off. But for now, we'll be seeing each other on a weekly basis. Won't that be fun? So, yeah. Hate to cut it short, but oh well. Next song. Actually, wait, you guys just heard Space Song by Beach House. I did choose that song, that's right. Dream in Disguise by Tom Relling and The Dove by The Shees. So hopefully you guys enjoyed that. And next song I will be playing for y'all today to cap off my show will be Dead Heat, or Perpetual Punishment by Dead Heat, my apologies. Yeah, sorry to go guys, but it's okay. We'll be seeing each other on a weekly basis. Just catch me on air from 10 to 2. Don't even worry about it. I'll be here. Yeah, that's it. Okay, good afternoon, guys. This is 90.5 FM KSJS San Jose.

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Next up,

0: Yo, what up? Do you know anyone other than yourself who has the skills and what it takes to become the best hip-hop disc jockey in all the Bay Area? 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

before that was I Can't Eat by Foxy Brown featuring Total. Next up, I'm probably gonna keep the R&B.

chance though. Green dot blunts coming around, guess that I'll take my chance though. Green dot blunts coming around, guess that I'll take my chance though. Green dot blunts coming around, guess that I'll take my chance though. Green dot blunts coming around, guess that I'll take my chance though.

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0: You're at a busy mall thinking of all the shopping you have to do and where you're going to have lunch. Suddenly, you see someone leave a shopping bag behind, and it looks like there's a package inside wrapped in duct tape. That can't be right. What should you do?
1: It's a perfect day for a ball game. You're starving and crave a hot dog. Hey, what's that guy doing under the bleachers? Did he just leave his bag? Are you just being paranoid? You don't want to scare your kids, but it just doesn't seem right. What should you do?
2: We all play a role in keeping our community safe. If you see something suspicious, say something to local authorities.
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I'm your host, Father Rack. It's 3 o'clock. I hope y'all are enjoying the weather outside. It's actually a really nice day. I wouldn't know though. I'm inside. That last song you heard was Signs by Laid. Before that was Vendetta by Kells. Before that was Brown Sugar by D'Angelo.

Around and round and round and round and round and round and round and round and round and round and round and round and round and round and round and round and round and round and round and round and round and round and round and round and round and round and round and round and round and round and round and round and round and round and round and round and round and round and round and round and round and round and round and round and round and round and round and round and round and round and round and round and round and round and round and round and round and round and round and round and round and round and round and round and round and round and round and round and round and round and round and round and round and round and round and round and round and round and round and round and round and round and round and round and round and round and round and round and round and round and round and round and round and round and round and round and round and round and round and round and round and round and round and round and round and round and round and round and round and round and round and round and round and round and round and round and round and round and round and round and round and round and round and round and round and round and round and round and round and round and round and round and round and round and round and round and round and round and round and round and round and round and round and round and round and round and round and round and round and round and round and round and round and round and round and round and round and round and round and round and round and round and round and round and round and round and round and round and round and round and round and round and round and round and round and round and round and round and round and round and round and round and round and round and round and round and round and round and round

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1: I agree.
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0: weight. Minds that's laced with explosive doses. Damaging lyrical launcher. Lunge at the youthful offender. The ninja, any contender. Testing a murderous master could lead to disaster. Dynamite thoughts explode through the barrier. Rips the retina. Who can withstand the astonishing, punishing stings to the sternum? Shocked in the hip hop livestock. Seeking for a serum to cure him.
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Just that 52 baby strike.

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3: You just heard...
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3: 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By the Jizza.
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3: Actually.

Tilly Tony. I really like this song. It's produced by DJ Quick and Tony. What a great combination.

Estrellas. I am Father Rat. You just heard Loose Ends Hanging on a String. I said I was gonna play another Loose End song, and I did. And quite frankly, that's might be Hanging on a String might be one of their

Actually, I'm gonna play some D'Angelo. R.I.P. D'Angelo. We love you. That man is like a legend. But we're gonna keep the R&B vibes going, probably for the rest of the show. I'm gonna play "Find Your Smile Again" by D'Angelo. Hope you guys are having a great day. 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

I'm in 600 Mercedes. I fly you across the seas in a private jet. 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Honey, I show you how good life can get. Whining and dining nonchalant in the finest restaurants. Feed you lobster, cause I'm a true monk.

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And it might get a little crazy for a moment. But bear with me. It's been a

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